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1 3 1 7, this girl Kayla. We are back and we are talking about the summer kickoff comedy special happening from 8 p.m. to 12 a.m. on June 13th at The Corner. 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Gray. It is located at 280 West Michigan Avenue. Y'all need to pop out. Yes, pop out. We was just in the studio with one of the comedians, and y'all, he was funny, y'all. He was, like, hilarious. Make sure y'all pop out. Beat me there. Don't meet me there, because we turning up. And the next song we got coming up is Watching.

103.7, this is your girl Kayla. 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And I just have one question for my lady listeners. 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
2: 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Brooks became the first African-American woman to win the Pulitzer Prize for Poetry in 1950, and Clemens became the first African-American woman named Mother of the Year in 1946.
3: It's time for a Power Minute.
4: I'm Ed Gray. On June 15th, 1877, Henry Ossian Flipper became the first African-American to graduate from West Point. He broke barriers, endured racism, and made history. Though he faced isolation and prejudice from classmates and superiors, he persevered. His legacy reminds us that representation matters, and that excellence often walks a lonely road. Flipper was later court-martialed on false charges, but his name was posthumously cleared. Even injustice couldn't erase his accomplishment. His story is a lesson. Sometimes being first means being faithful in the face of fire. Honor Henry Flipper by pushing past limits others place on you. Because history isn't just made by those accepted. It's made by those who never give up. I'm Ed Gray.
5: 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Muskegon County Prosecutor DJ Hilson here reminding you that when you're on the roadway, driving that motor vehicle, operating that motor vehicle, make sure that your license is valid and up to date. If you have any questions about whether or not your license is valid, contact the Secretary of State's office and they'll square you away. Thank you and be safe.
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We are talking about the Taking Back Muskegon Incorporated 3rd Annual Juneteenth Festival and Parade happening on June 19th, located at Heritage Landing from 11 a.m. to 6 p.m. There will be music, game, and vendors, so make sure you come out, have a good time, dance, have good vibes, and just enjoy yourself. Next song I got coming up is Bird Flu by Six Lack.

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1: 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The song you just heard was Back and Forth by Kehlani featuring Missy Elliott. The next song we got coming up is Legacy by J. Cole featuring PJ.

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0: On the couch with my favorite Santa. 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Should I decorate our walls or log off to Pinterest? 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Even if I find

103.7, this is your girl Kayla. We are back, and I am here to talk about the weather. Right now, it is around 72 degrees, so that's a little on the hotter side. So just a reminder to stay cool, and if you are driving, drive safe, be safe, and buckle up. The next song we got coming up is Vacancy by Ari Lennox.

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spin that. It's your girl Kayla, 103.7. The song you just heard was Spin That by Young Miami. The next song we got coming up is White Roses by Fetty Wap featuring Divinity and Y Manny.

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And the next song we got coming up is Hustle Hard by Big Moose featuring Lil Keith.

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103.7, this is your girl Kayla. The song you just heard was All Falls Down by Kanye West featuring Selena. The next song we got coming up is Come Back Home and Jacquees by K Camp.

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1: Fines and boycotts threatened Island in the Sun, starring Dorothy Dandridge and James Mason. Why? It was the first Hollywood movie in which blacks and whites starred opposite each other in romantic roles.
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3: I'm Ed Gregg. On June 3rd, 2008, Barack Obama secured enough delegates to become the first African-American major party nominee for president of the United States. It was more than a political milestone. It was a spiritual moment. For generations who'd been told, you can't, Obama's nomination said, yes, we can. He stood on the shoulders of marchers, dreamers, and freedom fighters and reminded us that hope is powerful. This wasn't just about one man's rise. It was about a people's resilience. His journey reminds us that every step forward matters. And whether or not you ever run for office, you have a calling to lead. Lead in integrity. Lead in purpose. Lead in love. Because history is still being made. One decision, one dream, one vote at a time.
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1: 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The song you just heard is Life is Beautiful by Larry June, 2 Chainz, and The Alchemist. The next song we got coming up is Janice, STFU by Drake.

Gotta have your mind right if you gon' be mine. All I want is your attention, I'm practicing lines. I always gon' complete the mission, give me my assignment. And nobody saw the vision back when I was grinding. All I needed was the riches, I ain't care for shining. When you question me about, thought that was behind us. Never giving all my time, but I could buy you diamonds. Whatever you want, go and get it, I'm supplying it. 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

103.7, this is your Kalash. I want to give a quick shout out to our listeners. We appreciate you listening in, tuning in, feeling the vibes, and just having a good time. My name is Kayla. I am here on Tuesdays and Thursdays covering and getting lit with you guys, having a good time. Yes, yes. The next song I got coming up is It a Crime by Mariah the Scientist featuring Kali Uchis.

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0: Good evening. 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
1: It's 65 degrees.
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just heard, that was Pink Sweats with Stay Alive. All right, it's about that time where we take a little slip and dip over to the National Day Calendar to find out what's going on today. Reminder, it is June 10th. Did you know that today is National Black Cow Day? It's also National Herbs and Spices Day. It is National Iced Tea Day. It's National Ballpoint Pen Day, as well as National Frosted Cookie Day, and it is National Egg Roll Day. There's some interesting things going on today. But you know what? That was brought to you from the National Day Calendar, where we celebrate every day. Getting back to some more great music on this wonderful Wednesday. We're just getting started, so keep those radios locked in as we step into some Fetty Wap with White Roses featuring Divinity and Imani, and some Bryant Barnes with Why Can't You. All right, keep those radios locked in for this wonderful night of overnight jams.

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1: 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Meetings are held at the Old Moon School located at Hoyt Street and Laketon Avenue on the third Monday of every month at 6:30 p.m. For additional information, please contact Perry Denny at area code 231-571-6713. That's Perry Denny at 231-571-6713. All right, you guys, keep your radios locked in. Stepping into the 3 o'clock hour is music from Jamie Foxx with Somebody, as well as LMA with 100. So I'll meet you inside at 3 o'clock hour, patiently awaiting your arrival. All right, y'all, keep it locked. 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

0: That's how you know you're alone. Every time you blink your eyes, you see their face. 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I need that.
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2: A man known for his catchphrase, keep hope alive, and a confidant of one of the most iconic men in the civil rights movement? Stay tuned for more as we share interesting facts from the biography of Jesse Jackson. The life of Jesse Lewis Burns began on October 8, 1941, where he was born in Greenville, South Carolina. Now, if you thought that I misspoke regarding his name, I didn't. Jesse was given the last name Burns at birth. But after Jackson's mother married Charles Henry Jackson, Charles would formally adopt Jesse in 1957, giving him his last name. Up next, Jackson became involved in civil rights activism at an early age. For example, on July 17, 1960, he and seven others entered the whites-only public library in Greenville County, South Carolina, where they were arrested. Thankfully, a lawyer filed a lawsuit on their behalf, and 2 months later, the library system ended formal segregation of its downtown library. Moving on to 1965, Jackson would soon fight for equal rights with a civil rights movement icon. That is where Jackson participated in civil rights demonstrations in Selma, Alabama, with Martin Luther King Jr. Continuing to fight for equality in 1966, Jackson was chosen by King to head the Chicago branch of Operation Breadbasket. There, he would help to improve the economic condition of black communities across the nation. With our next fact, it is all about ministry. The reason why I say that is because in 1968, Jackson would become an ordained minister and in 2000 was awarded a Master of Divinity degree. Now, although 1968 was good for Jackson becoming involved in ministry, it was bad for the civil rights movement. That is because by 1968, Jackson was a part of King's inner circle. And he was with King when he was assassinated on April 4th, 1968 in Memphis, Tennessee. Up next, let's talk about PUSH. That is where, in December 1971, Jackson formed Operation PUSH, People United to Save Humanity. With our next fact, it is all about the White House. On November 3rd, 1983, Jackson announced his candidacy for the 1984 Democratic presidential nomination. Although he did not secure the nomination, Jackson ran for president again in 1988 and won 11 primaries and caucuses and nearly 20% of the vote. But in the end, he did not have more votes than Michael Dukakis, who would go on to be the nominee. Now, looking at 1996, it was all about Jackson's push for inclusion. That is where, on April 17, 1986, Jackson founded the National Rainbow Coalition. Another interesting fact is all about Jackson's skills as a negotiator. In 1984, Jackson secured the release of 48 Cuban and Cuban-American prisoners held in Cuba and Navy Lieutenant Robert Goodman, an African-American pilot held hostage in Syria. Taking a look at this next fact, Jackson would be honored for his works by the White House. On August 9, 2000, Jesse Jackson received the Presidential Medal of Freedom from President Bill Clinton. So I hope you enjoyed a few facts from his amazing biography here with me. Also, continue learning with us here on Fresburg Cartoon, where we share new videos weekly.
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4: I'm Ed Gray. Let's be clear. America has a serious problem, not just with racism, but with protecting it. We now live in a country where the word equity is treated like a threat, where efforts to right historical wrongs are being called divisive or un-American. Meanwhile, policies that harm black and brown communities are quietly expanded. Refugees with the right skin tone get red carpet treatment. Others, cages and deportation. This isn't national security, it's national hypocrisy. You can't claim liberty while silencing justice. You can't preach equality while legislating against it. If it doesn't disturb you, you're not paying attention. If it does, speak up. Show up. Don't look away, because silence is not neutral. It's complicity.
5: It's 65 degrees.
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2: Hey, y'all. So I've been waiting for you. We're inside the 3 o'clock hour. And as you can see, we are going strong on this wonderful night of overnight jams. It is a wonderful Wednesday. And before I get back to all this great music, I did want to let you guys know that this hour of programming is being brought to you by Elite Fine Foods and Catering, located at Citco Gas Station at 2628 corner of Henry and Sherman, open Wednesday through Saturday from 11 a.m. to 7 p.m., specializing in catfish, whitefish, cracked chicken, barbecue, mac and cheese, and elephant ears. Elite Fine Foods and Catering is a proud supporter of this radio station. And I'm proud to have you here. So keep your radios locked in. I want to get back to some more great music, some more great information. Hope you guys are relaxed and enjoying everything thus far. All right? Keep it locked. 103.7 to be overnight jams. Let's

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Yeah. You know what time it is. 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
2: Low-carb diets like the ketogenic diet are not sustainable for health maintenance. It is a medical diet for children with epilepsy, but recently gained attention as a weight loss plan. The keto diet deprives your body of its main source of fuel, carbohydrates, replacing them with high fat and moderate protein. In response, the liver produces a fuel called a ketone body, which comes from stored body fat. This requires eating less than 20 grams of carbs per day, which is less than a banana. This diet is high in saturated fat, which increase your risk for high cholesterol, and restrictive diets put you at risk for nutrient deficiencies. Eat a well-rounded diet, and remember that restriction of certain food groups is not sustainable. This is Erica Monet Bram.
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1: Hey, you guys. So if you're looking for something to do this weekend, I got some information for you. Check this out. If you're not busy this Saturday, June 13th, 2026, we got the Mighty SMGM presenting the Summer Kickoff Comedy Special with comedian Jay Will and friends. 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Now, the doors are going to open at 8 p.m., and it's going to go from 8 p.m. until 12 midnight, hosted by J.R. 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All right, y'all, you know I'm going to remind you right up until that day. Just wanted to put that little bug up in your ear. So what I want to do right now is put some more music back in your ear. So coming up next, here is Victoria Monet with her song On My Mama. Now, that's not a good song in your ear. I don't know. Keep your radios locked in.

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1: 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All right. You guys slide into the 4 o'clock hour with your girl, Mariah the Scientist, with Spread Thin and Coco Jones with Love a Girl. It's taking us through. I hope you are smiling. I hope you are relaxed. And even if it's for a moment, I hope that you are just swept away with all the great music and the quality time. All right. Keep your ears locked in. Let's get into some more great music as we slide into the 4 o'clock hour. Hope you're enjoying these overnight jams. It's 3:48.

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1: 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Danny's Barbecue and More is a proud supporter of this radio station. Look at us, you guys. We are inside the 4 o'clock hour. Your girl is still going strong with all of this music, this great information, and just some peace for each and every one of you. Right now, I want you to continue to keep your radios locked in. Not only are we going to get back to some more great music and some more great information, but also we're going to get some happy birthday shout-outs in a little bit. So keep your radios locked in. Getting back to some more great music coming up. Here is Tim's with Love.

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1: My wonderful Geminis, it is your season. It is time for us to shout you out. It's birthday time, and today is June 10th. If it's your birthday today, happy birthday to you. I'm understanding that being a Gemini born today, that you are energized by the world around you. Your interests are varied, and you often find yourself gathering tidbits of information on random subjects that fascinate you. Your mental quickness allows you to turn the workings of your mind into insightful observations with ease. Now, while others are amazed at this ability, you just find it to be natural, you know? Your charm and warm personality makes you a highly sought-after friend. Great qualities to have. Well, you know what? June 10th, Geminis, happy, happy birthday to you. You already know. I'm hoping that your birthday is absolutely amazing. If you want to give a happy birthday shout out, call up to The Beat. The number is 231-722-8338. In the meantime, let's see what celebrities you are sharing your day with today. We do have rapper Finesse Two Times. I think I said that right. He's 33 years old today. And then also I got Instagram star Michelle Foley, who is 41. We got TV actor Titus Macon Jr., 36 years old today. And then also we do have comedian Bill Burr, who is 57. And then we have pop singer Gail, who is 21. We also have YouTube star Maya Renee, who is 16 years old today. And then lastly, we do have TV actor Frankie Faison, who is 76. Happy birthday to each and every one of you. I hope your birthday is amazing. Once again, the number for a happy birthday shout out is 231-722-8338. All right, enjoy your birthday, and your birthday song is DeVito with Off of Me, featuring Victoria Monet. Keep your radios locked in.

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1: Every relationship got some things. Make you want to think it over. But me, I'm going to stay up high even when they go low.

0: That's how you know you're alone. Every time you blink your eyes, you see their face. Can you find somebody to get this somebody off your mind? I need that.
1: Manage that profile. For Focus on Women, this is April. I'll explain in a minute. We all live on social media, using it to stay connected with family and friends, as well as sharing information amongst our self-selected virtual communities. This interconnectedness available through social media has resulted in many of our personal networks extending far and wide across the globe. And within mere seconds, we can share thoughts, ideas, recipes, and stories to anyone around the world. It's amazing that we're able to communicate so quickly and have the message shared so broadly. But there is a downside to this instant availability of social media content. Let me just share a few. First, permanence. Anything posted or sent electronically remains in existence forever. Two, containment. Once a message is posted, there's absolutely no way to contain it. Three, context. Because of permanence and containment, context is unmanageable, and what is appropriate today may not be viewed as appropriate tomorrow. And four, privacy. Any aspect of privacy is immediately lost once you begin engaging on social media. These issues represent just a few of the concerns around social media and should be considered before posting. For Focus on Women, this is April, hoping you post dynamically.

0: 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It's already 4:50.
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see. I told you guys I'd be waiting for you. Look at us. We're inside the 5 o'clock hour. And you've heard music from Marvin Gaye with I Heard It Through the Grapevine, as well as Janet Jackson with Nasty and Jodeci with I'm Still Waiting. Good morning, y'all. Some of you are probably up getting ready for work or school if you're not already on your way. Okay, you could already be at work or school. You could be getting ready to get off of work or school. You could be just kind of sitting back and chilling, and that's cool, too. You got your radios locked in right here, hanging with your favorite girl, Miss Niecy, on your favorite radio station, 103.7 The Beat. Right about now, I want you to continue to keep your radios locked in because we're going to get into some more great music and get into that weather forecast for today as well. If you're ready for some Midnight Star, they're coming up next with No Parking on the Dance Floor, followed by Monifa with I Miss You and Donna Summer with Hot Stuff. All right, y'all, smile, okay? I'm hoping that you are enjoying every bit of this wonderful night of Overnight Jams. Stay tuned.

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0: Muskegon and surrounding areas, here's your weather forecast on this wonderful Wednesday, the 10th of June, 2026. Today, it's going to be hot now, pretty muggy and humid, a high of 86 and a low of 64. It's going to be humid with showers and spots in the morning, then a heavy thunderstorm later on in the afternoon. Thunderstorms can bring localized damaging wind gusts. Wind gusts is going to be about 22 miles per hour. It's going to cool down to a warm 64 degrees later on this evening, where it's going to be mostly cloudy and humid with a couple of drenching thunderstorms. Thunderstorms can bring flash flooding and localized damaging wind gusts. Wind gusts is going to be about 21 miles per hour. I do have that sunrise this morning at 6:04 a.m. It's going to be setting this evening at 9:24 p.m. That's your weather forecast for the Muskegon and surrounding areas, brought to you from AccuWeather via me, your girl Miss Nisi, right here on 103.7 to be. You guys stay tuned. Finishing up this last 30 minutes together with music from Brand New Heavies coming up with Never Stop and Mariah Carey with We Belong Together.
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2: It's 64 degrees.

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2: I'm Ed Gray. A word that came to me in meditation is vision. Vision stands for vision is spiritual. It overcomes negativity. Vision isn't just seeing the future. It's hearing from God and moving with purpose now. It's spiritual foresight. It aligns you with heaven, prepares you in faith, and empowers you to act with confidence. When you walk in vision, negativity loses its grip. You're not reacting to life. You're responding to divine direction. Proverbs 29 verse 18 says, where there is no vision, the people perish. But he that keepeth the law, happy is he. So what has God shown you that requires action today? Don't just see it, live it. Move with vision. I'm Ed Gray, author of the book 40 Days to a Life of Gold. Elevate your thoughts and rise.
3: A moment in Black history, right after this.
4: 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I'm gonna go to all kinds of fancy parties and meet people from all over the world.
5: You ain't gonna do nothing. You're gonna be right here in these projects, always trying to act like you better than somebody.
4: Uh-huh, with your funny-looking hair and your mismatched socks. You're gonna be right here in Jordan Downs popping out babies.
5: That's right,
4: babies. I'm gonna be something. Just leave me alone. I'll show them. I'll show everybody.
3: Florence Griffith Joyner was one of 11 brothers and sisters growing up in the Jordan Downs housing projects in Watts. The world outside of her family was cold and cruel, but she used that pain to drive her as she competed in track and field.
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7: Man, she's too slow getting out of the start blocks. She's got speed, but with that start, she'll never make it as a sprinter. Never.
3: But Florence worked relentlessly to perfect her running style and to condition her body. She developed her ability and her outward persona. She wore long, multicolored fingernails and one-legged bodysuits she called athletic negligees. She became Flo-Jo, and she rocked the competition.
8: Florence Griffith Joyner has become the first American woman to win 4 medals in the Olympic Games.
9: She set a new Olympic record in the 100 meters, and 2 months ago she set the women's world record at 10.49 seconds. She is phenomenal.
7: And she is fine.
3: Florence Griffith Joyner received countless awards for her work on and off the track. She was a fashion designer, sportscaster, TV talk show host, actress, writer of children's books, wife, mother, and she gave service to the community. But she will be remembered most for being a little girl from Jordan Downs who refused to give up on her dream. Flo-Jo, a moment in Black history. Moments in Black History is available on CDs, scripts, and our new activity booklet. 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
11: It's 64 degrees.

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1: Hey, y'all. Good morning. Good morning once again. Well, you've been hanging with your girl, Miss Niecy, right here on your favorite radio station, 103.7 The Beat. And we are right up on that 6 o'clock hour, and that means that my time has come to an end. I do hope that I was able to bring you some peace and bring you some great music, some great information, just so you can try to take your mind off things, even if it's just for a few hours. I'm going to be right back here with you tomorrow on a very thankful Thursday so we can spend some more time with one another.

I want you to make it a great day today and meet me back here tomorrow. But no matter what you do, I want you to keep your radios locked in right here to the only radio station you need to be locked into 24/7, 365.

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1: This is Ed Gray. You don't experience life based on what happens around you, but the frame of reference within you. That's why FORCE matters. 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It's not just an acronym. It's a spiritual law. If your frame is fear, you'll retreat. If your frame is faith, you'll rise. If your reference is culture, you'll drift. But if it's Christ, you'll discern, decide, and walk in purpose. Romans 12 verse 2 says, be transformed by the renewing of your mind. That's a shift in frame. Jesus didn't react to pressure. He responded with presence. He said, I only do what I see the Father doing. Shift your reference. Change your reality. I'm Ed Gray, author of the book 40 Days to a Life of Gold. Elevate your thoughts and rise.
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8: 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Penalties are the same whether you're high or drunk. Stay sober or get pulled over.
9: Amber Payton with BIN News Now. NASA has announced the crew for its Artemis 3 mission set for mid to late next year.
10: Randy, Luca, Frank, and Andre.
9: Specialist Andre Douglas is black. The astronauts will launch from Kennedy Space Center aboard Orion to test docking systems needed for future moon landings. Maryland's black attorney general Anthony Brown has joined a 19-state coalition urging Formula One to end sponsorships involving tobacco and nicotine products. The group says tobacco companies are using motorsport sponsorships, including nicotine pouch ads, to reach young audiences. And rapper Jay-Z is set to perform in Los Angeles this fall, announcing a 30th anniversary concert at SoFi Stadium on October 23rd. He'll also play in Paris on September 10th, following three shows at Yankee Stadium from July 10th through the 12th. Get BIN News Now on demand 24/7 on the iHeartRadio app.
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0: Shante Vines is here, and Shante, this is a problem in most relationships, right?
2: I'm just saying, if we both working, we both got, why is it that I got to work, plus I got to cook, plus I got to wash the clothes, plus I got to make sure the kids is up for school. You work, but you come home and you chill. Tell me, I'm just trying to make sense of it, right?
0: Yeah.
2: Now, so when we talk about roles, it's like, look, I get it, but I think they're,

0: of equal responsibility.
1: Yeah.
0: In this,
1: yeah.
0: In society right now, because especially with upward mobility, and when you're trying to get somewhere, I don't got no time. Even if you have two kids, two people got to be working in order for your kids. If you don't want them to have loans, student loans, like you, both of y'all gonna have to be working. I'm not gonna be working and you working, and we work the same amount of time, the same amount of hours. But I come home and I got to also do everything at the crib. You trying to kill me? I ain't trying. I'm just, that's just my view.
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1: In the studio with us, clinical therapist Ms. Shante Vines. We're talking about relationship stuff today. And Shante, can it work if a woman makes more money than the man and they have to make an adjustment where the man, you know, he stays at the house and takes care of the children?
2: There are men and they have wives that they say, you know what? I want you to stay home. Mm-hmm. And I'm going to go ahead and make the bread, because if we both work, and I've heard this plenty of times where if we both work, childcare within itself is taking out one of our whole paychecks.
1: Mm-hmm.
2: So I'm the one that make the most money. And so what we're going to do is you're going to go ahead and stay home. I'm going to go home. I mean, I'm going to go out and I'm going to go ahead and make the money. So look at it from that perspective, too. What's your thoughts about that?
1: I wouldn't have a problem with it, because we try to plan to survive, right? So if you are a couple that's really in tune with the time and what's going on, somebody will make a decision like, okay, baby, you go ahead. And then when you get back home, then I'm going to go out. Mm-hmm. And, you know, do what I do to make mm-hmm. money and bring money into the house. But I'm not, if you're a real man, you ain't going to be sitting at home waiting for your wife to come back.
2: Mm-hmm.
1: You know what I'm saying?
3: With
1: your apron on. That's, mm-hmm. you know, I mean, that's out of order right there. Mm-hmm. That's not your natural role as a man. But
3: yeah.
1: A reasonable man will say, hey, look, this is what we got to do. My wife makes $75,000, $80,000. Mm-hmm. It makes sense for me to do this mm-hmm. and take care of the child. Then I'll go out mm-hmm. and have a plan of action. You know what I'm saying?
2: Because when you really think about it, and again, I know that there's the lens of biblical roles. And one of the things that, and I think it was Cam Newton who mentioned it, where the way in which certain generations were raised, you can't really look at it from that lens anymore.
1: Mm-mm.
2: When it comes down to the idea of roles.
1: Yeah.
2: Right? If I'm working, if I come home and you home, even if you working, if you get home before me, can you throw some chicken home?
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0: Avery Wood with BIN News Now. Early voting is now underway in Georgia for the state's primary runoff elections. The race will decide which candidates move on to the November ballot after no one secured a majority in last month's primaries. Early voting runs through June 12th, with election day set for June 16th. Voters are required to bring a valid photo ID and must stick with the same party if they voted in a previous primary. A Texas jury has found Black 19-year-old Carmelo Anthony guilty of murder in the stabbing death of 17-year-old Austin Metcalf at a high school track meet. He was sentenced to 35 years in prison and must serve at least half before becoming eligible for parole in a case that drew widespread attention. And Serena Williams is coming out of retirement. The 44-year-old tennis legend will make her return at the Queen's Club Championships in London, competing in doubles alongside Canadian teen Victoria Mboko. Get BIN News Now on demand 24/7 on the iHeartRadio app.
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0: in today's world, women ain't gonna just keep coming home while we sitting on the couch, man. They gonna clean up the house, take care of the children, cook dinner. That just ain't gonna happen in these times.
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0: Clinical therapist Shante Vines. We're discussing that today, Shante.
2: What do you think?
0: Hey, I was thinking about my wife. My wife, she would love this conversation because I'm guilty of allowing her to do more than what she is supposed to do. And it's laziness. You know what I'm saying? She cooking dinner, I go in the bedroom and look at a movie.
2: See? That's what I'm saying. I think, honestly, and really looking at it from the core of a woman's heart.
0: Yeah.
2: Right? And not from a woman's heart, from Shante's heart.
0: Okay.
2: I think that in our society right now, relationships, you have to be able to look within the heart of the person that you're with and say, we in this together.
0: Yeah.
2: If I gotta cook and that helps you to be able to live a healthier life, I'm cooking. Yeah. If I see that you come home, and especially within the mental health field, for me, for example, it's very heavy.
0: Yeah.
2: And some people's like, well, it's mental, it's not physical, whatever. Look, if you're looking into the heart of who I am and you see that I need some help, baby, please go put them clothes on. Go put them in the laundry. Right. You wash, I fold. I wash the dishes, you put them away. But you have to look into the heart of your spouse. You have to look into the heart of who you're with, or it's going to be resentment.
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1: Junk food rewires your brain. Did you know that?
2: I've heard that. You shouldn't say you have a sweet tooth. You should say you have a sweet brain.
1: It controls your ability to control your appetite because you're eating these foods and they put all this stuff in it. Like, you know, people say you are what you eat. So if you eat Doritos, you act like a Dorito. You eat pork, you act like a pig. You eat fatty foods, you get fat, you have fat on the brain. You had them like a pack of hot dogs on the back of your neck. Remember that? It distorts our body image. Junk food distorts our body image.
2: You're saying that everyone who's overweight or not proportionate the way you think they should be, they're not proportioned the way you think they should be, that it's grotesque?
1: Sean, we eat too much too often.
2: Idiot ideology is that.
1: No, we eat too much too often. We don't need to eat three full course meals every day. That's just ridiculous. This food pyramid is crazy.
2: BJ, so you really think it comes from people overeating?
1: Absolutely.
2: Some of it, but not all of it.
1: The majority.
2: Some of it is that, you know, the choices that you have to choose from.
1: Sean, the majority of us are overweight because we eat too much and we eat too much of the wrong food. I mean, come on, stop giving us a pass on that.
2: I'm not giving us a pass. I'm giving you another perspective. You know, sometimes people can't buy those healthy choices. I know I don't always eat healthy. You eat what you can afford sometimes.
1: So how many meals do you eat every day? Do you eat three meals? Do you eat breakfast, lunch, and dinner?
2: I wouldn't say I eat breakfast, lunch, and dinner. But if I wanted to, I would. It's nothing wrong with eating breakfast, lunch, and dinner.
1: There is something wrong with it.
2: What the heck is wrong with you?
1: Because you're eating too much. You don't need all that food. I mean, what do you need all that food for?
2: You get on my nerve all the time talking all this rhetoric. Coming with these shenanigans, telling people they shouldn't eat three meals a day.
1: You don't need three meals a day. That's what's killing us.
2: How do you know what they need? Look. How do you know what their body requires? Who the heck are you?
1: Hey, I want to hear what you got to say. Join the conversation. 888-370-9390. 888-370-9390.
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1: Our photos, comments, and storylines travel through cyberspace literally faster than we can blink an eye. And even once we've taken them down or deleted them, these bits of our lives continue to reside on servers or live in the feeds of people we barely know. We see evidence of this daily. The most notable occurrences may be that off-color statement made on a friend's page but then deleted. Yet it magically appears again when the writer runs for office. However, for every public example of a deleted post haunting someone, there are countless other instances where the impact may be just the same, but without the public shaming. Colleges, private schools, and employers frequently seek out social media profiles for applicants. Personal pages, photos, likes, dislikes, and even friends as a tool to evaluate the applicant's integrity. Unfortunately, many of us do not consider this when tagging ourselves in less than flattering pics or doing less than flattering things. And even when we attempt to delete items, given the vast network with which the items are shared, they are never really gone. For Focus on Women, this is April. Post carefully.
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0: 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California Attorney General Rob Bonta is launching a new affordability response team.
1: I launched California DOJ's affordability response team to double down on our efforts to put more money back into your pockets.
0: The group will investigate rising costs and target companies accused of driving up prices on housing, groceries, health care, and child care. A second detainee has died at an ICE facility in Louisiana, raising new concerns about conditions inside the center. Officials say 43-year-old Mamuka Artmiladze was found unresponsive, marking the 19th death in ICE custody this year. And Representative Jim Clyburn is one step closer to another term in Congress. The longtime South Carolina Democrat won his party's primary and will face Republican John Peterson in November as he seeks an 18th term in the U.S. House. Get BIN News Now on demand 24/7 on the iHeartRadio app.
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0: It's already in you. 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

dozens and a set of twins dig and dug and there I go again. It's certain month that I run with that keep me on some Bobby Shmurda dumb shit. I'm creeping while you're sleeping, but you woke up. Speak up, spoke up, make good show.

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2: Sean, what do you think about all these rollbacks with the DEI, the diversity inclusion stuff? So y'all thought when people was marching with y'all during George Floyd, oh, look at all the white people, they with us. They finally understand our plight. And now they rolling back everything that they said they was going to do, taking back the money, closing down diversity, inclusion programs and corporate. They said, forget y'all.
3: Affirmative action is gone.
2: This is gone.
3: It's gone. You know, we weren't the biggest beneficiaries of it anyway.
2: I know. And it still ain't passed the George Floyd Act.
3: Mm-hmm.
2: You know what I'm saying? So this was all a joke. You know, I'm telling you, man, we just get duped every time something happens. You think that they're going to bring the American people together, black people and white people will be on one accord, and then they turn their back on you.
3: Mm-hmm. When you start thinking that they're going to give you equity, you have to fight for equity.
2: But aren't you tired of fighting for a lie? You know what I'm saying? Every time, you know, you do something and, you know, the NBA on the basketball court, they got Stop Racism on the back of their jerseys, in the NFL, Stop Racism Now, Don't Be a Bigot and all that kind of stuff. And they're just fooling you. They don't have any intention of trying to make anything equitable in America. Yeah, you ain't got nothing to say. I know you don't, because you know what I'm saying is true.
3: No, because I do agree with you, but I'm saying fight for equity. I said, when you think they're going to get it to you.
2: What does that look like now? Tell me what that looks like now. Getting another picket sign? You want me to make a new picket sign? Want me to get a neon?
3: Yeah, make one.
2: Want me get a neon? One with some lights on it and stuff? Come on now.
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0: It's time for a Power Minute.
1: I'm Ed Gray. Imagine you're on a plane at 30,000 feet when turbulence hits. The seatbelt light comes on. The plane shakes. Your heart races. Now, imagine someone panicking, trying to open the emergency door mid-flight. That's not wisdom. That's a reaction. Reacting often makes things worse. But responding? That means staying calm, buckled in, and trusting the pilot to know the destination. Vision doesn't jump when things shake. Vision holds steady. Life brings turbulence, financial, emotional, and spiritual. Fear says panic. Vision says prepare. Fear says flee. Vision says trust the journey. Proverbs 29 verse 18 says, where there is no vision, the people perish. Don't jump out of the process. Stay seated. I'm Ed Gray.
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0: black community, just like LeBron James is proud of his son, when you talk about being proud of your son or daughter, black people normally don't want to hear it.
1: No, I've never had that experience.
0: But envy and jealousy is so rampant that people are not genuinely happy when they see your child do good.
1: In your family, that's how y'all roll?
0: People do. You can see it in their face. They give like a half compliment. You can see their face tensing up. And they really don't want to say
1: anything. I don't hear it.
0: Man, you ain't never experienced that before?
1: No, I haven't.
0: Man, look, this happened to me one time. My son was in this project with these other young people, and my son missed a phone call of the group. And when they got together in person, because he wasn't on the phone call, they called all the children up except for him. He was sitting there all by himself, and I went nuts on these people. I said, how y'all gonna do that to a child, make him feel isolated because he missed a phone call that he didn't really know about?
1: Why he didn't know about it?
0: Because nobody informed him. He didn't know about it.
1: They
0: did that to me. They were trying to get me. They wanted to see how I was going to react.
1: Oh, they was trying to hurt you?
0: Yeah, that's what I believe it was.
1: Well, I'm off of that.
0: But that's the sickness of black people when it comes to envy and jealousy. We sick, man.
1: Here you want to go on your black people bashing rant. I'm not going to deal with it. I'm not going to deal with that today.
0: So you telling me we don't have a problem with envy and jealousy in the black community? Call me, y'all. 888-370-9390. 888-370-9390. What have people done to your child that just didn't make no sense? And people did things to your child out of spite to get back to you.
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1: Good evening. 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

0: 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California Attorney General Rob Bonta is launching a new affordability response team.
1: I launched California DOJ's affordability response team to double down on our efforts to put more money back into your pockets.
0: The group will investigate rising costs and target companies accused of driving up prices on housing, groceries, health care, and child care. A second detainee has died at an ICE facility in Louisiana, raising new concerns about conditions inside the center. Officials say 43-year-old Mamuka Artmiladze was found unresponsive, marking the 19th death in ICE custody this year. And Representative Jim Clyburn is one step closer to another term in Congress. The longtime South Carolina Democrat won his party's primary and will face Republican John Peterson in November as he seeks an 18th term in the U.S. House. Get BIN News Now on demand 24/7 on the iHeartRadio app.
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0: y'all know how to get in contact with me. 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
3: I'm Bree Wood with BIN News Now. Crowds that gathered outside a North Texas courthouse after a verdict in the Carmelo Anthony murder trial reacted. The team was found guilty of killing 17-year-old Austin Metcalf during a track meet. Anthony claimed self-defense, but jurors convicted him after about 3 hours. He was sentenced to 35 years in prison. The Justice Department is investigating the City University of New York over allegations of racial discrimination. Officials say the probe centers on a program designed to support black male students, while the school says the initiative is open to all. And an L.A. Rams player is facing a felony charge. Offensive tackle Alaric Jackson was arrested on suspicion of domestic violence after police say a woman had visible injuries. He's since been released on bond. Get BIN News Now on demand 24/7 on the iHeartRadio app.

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Hey, hey, good morning. Happy Wednesday. It's June the 10th, 2026, and you're inside the Midday Show with me, Jillian. Happy hump day, y'all. We just heard from CNC Music Factory. That was Do You Wanna Get Funky. Before that, music from Tim's and Snap. On the way, Giveon's coming up. Leon Thomas is coming up. We got all the music that you want to hear, of course, so keep it locked to 103.7 The Beat. Let's go ahead and get into it.

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4: You thought I meant what? For Focus on Women, this is April. I'll tell you in a minute. Seen it countless times. Folks getting hammered for social media posts taken out of context. And if that hasn't happened to you yet, trust me, it will. Whether an off-color joke, a snarky remark, or just a bad choice of words, once we hit send, that message is immortal. And as time passes, that post is out there hanging around, waiting to be found and shared. And depending on who finds it, it could create an issue due to context. There are countless examples of individuals losing jobs because of posts being taken out of context. Like the teacher who was arrested for making terroristic threats.

0: this place up in reference to a school event. She explained she was only stating that an event she was organizing was going to be, as we say, off the chain. Unfortunately, though, her choice of words was not understood due to the vastness of her audience. Given the permanence of our post, coupled with our inability to limit their distribution, we really need to be critical about what we type. As schools and companies increasingly monitor the online presence of students and employees, it is imperative that we remain guarded in what we share. For Focus on Women, this is April, reminding you that context matters.
1: Wood with BIN News Now. President Trump is set to sign a major immigration funding bill today. The measure was approved Tuesday.
2: On this vote, the yeas are 214. The nays are 212. The bill is passed. A motion to reconsider is laid on the table.
1: The measure boosts funding for ICE and Border Patrol through the end of his term following weeks of delays and a government shutdown before it cleared Congress. Atlanta leaders are addressing safety as the World Cup comes to town. Black Mayor Andre Dickens says the city is preparing for large crowds with increased police presence and longer MARTA patrol shifts following recent violent incidents. And Serena Williams is off to a strong start in her return to tennis. The 44-year-old legend and partner Victoria Mboko advanced to the quarterfinals at Queen's Club after a first-round win, marking Williams' first competitive match since 2022. Get BIN News Now on demand 24/7 on the iHeartRadio app.
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Up next here in the Midday Show, it's Power and Problem. 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Y'all keep it here inside the Midday Show.

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2: It's 77 degrees.
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some more music coming up. But first, just a reminder that your favorite DJ, DJ Q89, better known as Mihan Quinn, will be at Hackley Park this weekend, starting Friday, June 12th at 4:30 for the

light bites from the food trucks and vendors that will be around. And seriously, just have a good time. Taste of Muskegon is a vibe. Love that we have this in our community. So support. We'll see y'all there. For now, keep it right here. Leon Thomas and Chris Brown are on the way. This one's called Mutt. It's the remix.

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That was Glenn Jones with That Night Mood. Before that, Pebbles giving you the benefit. Still here in the Old School Lunch Hour, and there's still more on the way. Up next, it's Drew Hill. Here's Tell Me.

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3: It's Memorial Day, which means cookouts, remembrance, vacation, and the unofficial beginning of summer. But with that, we need to be conscious of how we celebrate. 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Likewise, if you just plan to party and throw something on the grill, do be conscious of your surroundings and have safety measures in place for accidents, like burns, fires, or even someone just having a bit too much to drink. And as always, call 911 if it's a severe injury. We want you to be safe while still having some fun. 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

Before that, Bruno Mars, I Just Might. We're back and in time for the birthday hour, and want to wish a happy birthday to two of my cousins, actually, Courtney and Kayla. And on the other side of town, celebrating with the late Prince Philip. Wishing a happy birthday to Finesse Two Times. Happy birthday to Titus Macon Jr., who is 38. And we are celebrating with Rafael Leo, Faith

62, and we're celebrating with you, you and you. If I miss you or someone you know, call me at 231-722-8338. Now, we have the Amara Project on the way. Here is Golden Skin, Golden Soul.

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3: I'm Ed Gray. You know what I've learned? Excellence isn't about ego. It's about legacy. Jesus didn't heal or teach for applause. He did it out of love and purpose. That's why I write and speak every day. Not for likes, not for money, but to align with my why, to make a lasting impact. Excellence isn't about being seen. It's about serving well. What you do with excellence today could be the breakthrough someone needs tomorrow. So don't chase recognition, chase purpose. Make it excellent, make it last. As Colossians 3, verse 23 says, whatever you do, do it with all your heart, as unto the Lord. It's not about ego. It's about doing the eternal well. I'm Ed Gray, author of the book 40 Days to a Life of Gold. Elevate your thoughts and rise.
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2: I'm Bree Wood with BIN News Now. Senator Lindsey Graham has won the Republican primary in South Carolina.
3: I want to thank the big guy, God. Trump comes later. Mr. President, you're not far behind God, but we're going to start with him.
2: He defeated two challengers and credited President Trump's backing as a key factor and will now face Democrat Annie Andrews in the November election. The Department of Veterans Affairs is scaling back plans for temporary housing in West Los Angeles. Instead of up to 800 tiny homes, officials now plan to build about 220 to 260 larger units with bathrooms and kitchenettes after criticism from advocates. The project is part of a broader effort to expand housing for veterans. And Wiz Khalifa is entering the gaming world. The rapper appears as a character called the Wizard in a new limited time mission in Hitman World of Assassination, available free through July 5th. Get BIN News Now on demand 24/7 on the iHeartRadio app.
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0: 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I was about to, but you convinced us. Should I decorate our walls or log off to Pinterest? Never too late to meditate on emotional attachments. Even if I

All right, y'all, that is a wrap. Thank you for joining me inside the Midday Show. 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Make it a great day. Spread love and light and be kind to yourselves and others. May God bless you. And until that next time, I'm out of here.

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summertime travel tips for Focus on Women. This is April. I'll be right back. With the warm weather upon us, now is the time of year that many of us take that much-needed vacation. Whether it's the old-school family trip, where you and your crew load up in the car for that road trip, or the quick weekend flight for you and your girls or significant other. Over the next few days, I've got some suggestions to make your getaway just a bit smoother. Now, to start off, let's have a quick refresh on travel etiquette. Let's say you're visiting a friend and plan to stay for a few days. No matter how good a friend she is, nothing is more appreciated than a hostess gift. Your gift does not have to break the bank, but a small token of appreciation is always appreciated. I typically like to give gifts that are local to my hometown, but you could give a nice bottle of wine or some locally made bath soaps and salts or assorted coffees and teas or even a set of sachets. You know your host and what she will like. Also, don't forget to follow up with a quick handwritten note letting your host know how much you enjoyed your stay. And if you didn't get a chance to purchase that gift beforehand, you can always send it forward with your note. So get those bags packed. It's time for some dynamic relaxation. For Focus on Women, this is April. Enjoy your travel, enjoy summer, and stay dynamic.

0: Good with BIN News Now. Senator Lindsey Graham has won the Republican primary in South Carolina.
1: I want to thank the big guy, God. Trump comes later. Mr. President, you're not far behind God, but we're going to start with him.
0: He defeated two challengers and credited President Trump's backing as a key factor and will now face Democrat Annie Andrews in the November election. The Department of Veterans Affairs is scaling back plans for temporary housing in West Los Angeles. Instead of up to 800 tiny homes, officials now plan to build about 220 to 260 larger units with bathrooms and kitchenettes after criticism from advocates. The project is part of a broader effort to expand housing for veterans. And Wiz Khalifa is entering the gaming world. The rapper appears as a character called the Wizard in a new limited time mission in Hitman World of Assassination, available free through July 5th. Get BIN News Now on demand 24/7 on the iHeartRadio app.
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Let's pack those bags. This is April Anderson for Focus on Women. I'll be back in a minute. So you've got your plane ticket or have reserved that car for the road trip. Either

schlepping way more than what we need. So try this approach instead. No matter if you're going for a weekend or 3 weeks, pick outfits that are interchangeable and can be mixed and matched, and that are made of breathable fabrics that can be easily laundered. If you have access to a washing machine on your trip, that's great, but if you don't, you can work around it by packing travel-sized versions of laundry detergent to hand wash items in the hotel sink. 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

It's the Afternoon Jams on this Throwback Wednesday. Family. Hope you're having a great day. A little Bob Marley for you, featuring Lauryn Hill. It's Afternoon Jams.

So later on today, check out my episode, my latest episode on YouTube. It'll be up this afternoon on my journey to Salvador, Brazil. I was hanging out with my oldest daughter, Dr. Monica Bester, in Salvador, Brazil. It's so much like Africa. Over 80% of the community are Afro-Brazilian. And so it's my first of two episodes from Salvador, Brazil. Check it out on YouTube, on my YouTube channel, Unfiltered World with PA. Over 25,000 followers now. 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
2: This Black History, we're proud to remember two history-making women, Dr. Macy Jameson and Vanessa Williams. Dr. Jameson became the first African-American woman to travel to space in 1992. And Mrs. Williams became the first African-American woman to be crowned Miss America in 1983.
3: Amber Payton with BIN News Now. The search for a shot spotter replacement in Chicago appears stalled. Public Safety Chair Brian Hopkins wants Black Mayor Brandon Johnson to decide within 90 days, but Johnson says there's no need to rush because crime has dropped since the contract ended nearly 2 years ago.
4: Let's just be honest with people and have the mayor say, I've changed my mind, I don't want it.
3: Chicago's procurement department has until next February to choose a new system. A federal appeals court says Alabama's use of nitrogen gas in executions could cause intolerable suffering. The ruling comes just before Black death row inmate Jeffrey Lee is scheduled to be executed Thursday at Holman Prison. And hip-hop mogul Sean Diddy Combs is facing a new lawsuit accusing him of sexually assaulting a former child actor at a Hollywood Hills networking event in 2007. The accuser says he was under 18 at the time. Get BIN News Now on demand 24/7 on the iHeartRadio app.

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So your president said America has taken over 1 million barrels of oil from Iran. I don't know. And that's what he said today. I don't believe him. I don't believe him because how you just gonna steal 1 million barrels of oil? Really? And oil price is still high like it is. But that's the story. It's afternoon jams, Billy Ocean.

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3: I'm Ed Gray. Everybody is a star, even when the world tries to dim your light. Sly Stone once said, everybody is a star. He meant it, not just in music, but in the soul of Black America. He was praised when the music made you dance, but when the message made you think, they tried to shut him down. Years later, Prince echoed that same truth in Everlasting Now. He got a message, then he said, everybody is a star. Truth has rhythm. When spoken with power, it shakes systems. You may feel unseen, but you're made in God's image. The psalmist said, you are fearfully and wonderfully made. Don't let the world dim your shine. Shine like heaven puts you here, because it did. I'm Ed Gray. Elevate your thoughts and rise.
4: I'm Amber Payton with BIN News Now. President Trump has signed a bill funding immigration enforcement through the end of his term.
5: For more than 100 days, congressional Democrats tried to block all funding for the Department of Homeland Security.
4: The measure includes $38 billion for ICE and $26 billion for Border Patrol. A federal lawsuit from Tennessee Democrats challenging the state's new congressional maps has been dismissed without prejudice, meaning it can be refiled. The suit was voluntarily withdrawn after being filed last month by the state Democratic Party, lawmakers, and voters. Meanwhile, the NAACP is seeking an injunction against the map that splits the Memphis area into three districts. And President Trump is continuing his back and forth with ESPN commentator Stephen A. Smith, calling him an arrogant fool and low IQ on Truth Social. The exchange began after Smith criticized Trump for attending Game 3 of the NBA Finals at Madison Square Garden. Get BIN News Now on demand 24/7 on the iHeartRadio app.
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10: In 1957, pop star Nat King Cole got his own 15-minute TV variety show. The show was expanded to a half hour and lasted a little over a year.

Shout out to the different local businesses that are hiring the youth, keeping them off the streets for the summertime. We got some up here at the radio station. Shout out to Kareem's up in the Heights. I know I've seen some there. I haven't been to Urban Appeal, but I know he always keeps some young kids around up in the Heights. But shout out to all the different businesses out there that are doing that. Don't give me-

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So there's a comedy show this weekend downtown at the Block, and Big Rob's going to be talking to the promoter. Coming up inside the drive at 5. Looking forward to that conversation.

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We're the pulse of the urban community along with Lakeshore. Keeping

Good evening. This is Eric Hood, President of Muskegon Branch NAACP. The Muskegon County NAACP is calling on you to join the fight for justice and equality. 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
16: I'm Amber Payton with BIN News Now. Attorneys for Carmelo Anthony, a black Texas high school track athlete convicted of killing a white opponent, are appealing his murder conviction. Anthony fatally stabbed Austin Metcalf during a fight at a track meet last year in Frisco near Dallas. A jury sentenced Anthony to 35 years in prison. Authorities say he is being held in isolation but have not said why. Nearly 195,000 people slept in New York City homeless shelters.

0: last year, the highest number on record. The Coalition for the Homeless says homelessness rose 27% under former Mayor Eric Adams, who is black, with a 29% increase in children in shelters. And black Chicago Public School Superintendent Macklin King testified before the House Committee on Education and Workforce after facing questions about district policies on diversity, racial equity, and LGBTQ plus protections. Get BIN News now on demand 24/7 on the iHeartRadio app.
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0: 103.7 The Beat. Your boy Big Rob, the fat guy at the station. How y'all doing out there? How y'all doing out there? Want to thank y'all for joining in and listening to us. I have the mighty SMGM, they are presenting a comedy show with comic Jay Will and friends, hosted by J.R. Gray. But, you know, I want to tell people something, this story. Look, when these brothers first came in, I didn't realize the brother to my right who he was. I hadn't seen him in years, right? Hadn't seen this brother in years, and somebody whispered in my ear after he left, "You know who that is, right?" I said, "No, I don't know who that is." They kept saying that. Then they told me, and when he came back again, I was like, "Wait a minute." I had to look at him again and had to be, "That is you," you know, because I ain't seen him in, I don't know, 100 years, you know. But tell people who I know you as.
1: Sonny Black, 1/3 North Star, you know, hood classic in the city. I think it was the bid, though. I think the bid, you know what I'm saying?
0: Well, I don't know nothing about that, you know. I know you went on vacation for a little while.
1: Yeah,
0: you know
1: what I'm saying? I went on a vacation.
0: He went on a vacation for a little while and stuff, you know. So I hadn't seen him. I didn't even know you was on vacation, you know. I thought maybe, you know.
1: It was a little longer than a vacation.
0: Yeah, but I was always a fan.
1: Thank you, y'all. You know what I'm saying?
0: And I still, you know, I still love y'all music. I just don't have a lot. I don't even have a CD player no more, bro.
1: Yeah.
0: You know what I'm saying? They, I don't even have a computer that has a CD player on it.
2: Yeah,
1: they extinct.
2: They obsolete right now, man.
1: They went into extinction, man.
0: So you are you done with rapping?
1: Nah. It's like a love of mine. It's like you can never be done with something that you really love. It's like we've been doing it so long, and now it's just about finding the time to get back in the studio and get back to creating. But I love to create. I love the process of making music and all that it entails, from A to Z, from the instrumental to the thoughts to the whole creative process, is something that I fell in love with. So no, I'm not done with it. I just have to, you know, coming home, it's like unraveling a big ball of yarn, and you have to get your life in order and get things back on track, and then you can get to hobbies and things that you like to do.
0: Yeah. So I guess you went, after you got out of off of vacation, you know, you started doing promotions and stuff like that, you know. Yeah. You and your partner, Arthur, right?
1: Yeah, yes, sir.
0: Yeah, okay.
1: Yeah. One of the first events that we threw was the Welcome Home, and that was successful. We had a great time up there, good vibes. So, you know, we just want to continue. We got different events coming after this, you know, but we just wanted to kick off the summer on a positive note, good vibes, and really let the town know, like I was saying, sometimes when it get hot out, we just get to acting crazy. So we want to get ahead of it and let people know, like, enjoy your summer, stay positive, stay away from anything, because like you said, a lot of that caused me to go on a long vacation. You know what I'm saying? Just thinking, not thinking.
0: Right.
1: You know what I'm saying? Not thinking about consequences and things like that. So really just get a people a heads up that, you know, it's summertime, but, you know, be smart. Enjoy your summer. Have a good time, but do it responsibly.
0: Well, this is a good thing y'all are doing, kicking off the summer with comedians and stuff. And, you know, you got some local people here, that J.R. Gray, who is going to be hosting it and stuff. And I don't mean to keep you out, Arthur. Like I told you before we got on, I was a fan.
2: No doubt.
0: Of them. I really was.
2: No doubt.
0: And, you know, as we get older, you know, we kind of, you know,
1: he in the cut like roll back,
0: you know.
1: He in the cut.
0: You know what I'm saying? Right,
1: that's my family.
2: No doubt.
0: So it's nothing against you, Arthur, brother, man. But we gonna give you the chance to talk. Tell us about Jay Will. We're going to be talking to Jay Will soon.
2: Man, Jay Will, extremely funny, man. Good guy, man. I met him through a friend of mine, and we connected. We brought the idea to him. Me and Sonny thought of the idea. We brought it to him. It's more like, you know, laughter is good for the soul, man. And then, you know, it's the summer, like he said, it's hot. A lot of chaotic stuff tend to happen when it get hot.
0: Yeah.
2: From, you know, situations from when it was cold. So yeah. We want to try to start the summer off on a good note, man. Have everybody kind of change the vibe. You know what I'm saying?
1: That's it. Good. And then we deserve a good laugh, man. And we got the right guy, Jay Will. He comes with many laughs. I'm telling you, he gonna have you crying. You feel what I'm saying? So, yeah. You know, we went and got the best guy for the job. I guarantee you, you come out, you gonna have a good laugh. You're not gonna be disappointed. It's just a turn up for the city. That's what we on.
2: Yeah, and he got a lot of material out. If you're not familiar with him, U-Cult is an app that a lot of his material's on. Mm-hmm. I don't believe it's a free app, but he does have stuff on Tubi as well. Uh-huh. He got a few specials, Christmas special, a few movies that he's been in. Buffed Up is the most popular one everybody probably know about. He got another one called A Mule, and he got a Christmas special, a little movie that he done. Like, he's busy, man.
1: He got credits under his belt.
2: Definitely. You know,
1: and I'm telling you, we finna turn this one into a comedy, the special on you, Coke, too. You feel what I'm saying? We're going to do it for the town. The town pop out. We're going to see this. They're going to run it back on you, Coke, and Tubi, man. We're going to turn this into a movie.
0: That's
1: man.
0: Good.
1: Literally,
0: that's
1: we're going to turn this into a movie.
3: You just missed the turn.
0: That's good. That's good. Let's see if we can get Jay Will now on. Jay Will, what's cracking?
4: What up, though?
0: What up, though? How you doing?
4: I'm chilling. Hey, before I start, is this a radio show or a pod? Like, can I cuss on here?
0: No. We're FCC okay, licensed, I'm, brother.
4: I'm glad you said something because I was getting ready to get you canceled, brother. First off, I want to start by telling Sonny that you definitely can leave something that you love alone because I have loved plenty of women that I don't talk to anymore. And I won't go back.
0: You won't go back?
4: I'm not going back.
1: Yeah, 100%.
0: I've been there, too, back in the day, you know. So, but Jay Will, why should people come out and see you?
4: Because I need to pay my bills. To me, you got that. I ain't got time to be looking at them brothers at the end of the night like, well, as you can see, man, we ain't really get the turnout we was looking for. No, man, I'm telling you, like, every time I come down there, I have a ball, man. They always treat me good, give me an Airbnb. I always make sure I got somebody to spend the night with, you know what I'm saying? So, I really love the city, man. So, like, anytime I come down here, I bring my best jokes, you know what I'm saying? I always make sure I'm coming to please the crowd, you know, and make sure they want me to come back. You feel me?
0: I feel you, brother. Yeah, you got the right two promoters to handle that, you know, Sonny. Sonny and Arthur, boy, they know some of everybody, and if they don't know them, they'll go out of town and get them and bring them to you.
4: Yeah, I like anybody that never go by their government, you know what I'm saying? I pretty feel like it. Like they know how to get some paper, you know what I'm saying? If nobody know your real name, that's probably who you need to be dealing with.
0: Absolutely. Is Arthur sending the private jet for you to pick you up or the helicopter? Because he landed across the street in his helicopter when he came in to do this interview.
4: Yeah, so I'm supposed to be swimming in on the back of a mermaid. Yeah, so that's how I'm playing it. Yeah, I don't know where he found the mermaid at, how much it cost a real one or whatever, but...
1: He coming by
4: yeah,
1: boat, not by plane.
4: Yeah. I'm coming full scuba suit to the show.
0: All right, Jay Will. Who can you name the people that you're bringing? Do you know who you bring
4: okay.
0: yet?
4: So I got Shani coming with me. I got Lala coming with me. I got Dame Detroit coming with me. I got a full show, man. Cause this what you gotta understand, man. And this is simply because I love y'all city. I love my boy Devins that put me in connection with his people, and they been all the way straight up with me, right? So really, I got a whole thing to do in Flint that same day, but I'm about to drive from Flint right after that to come to y'all just because I could not do it. You know what I'm saying?
0: Right.
4: I had to do it, bro, because every time I come, they treat me so good. I don't want to mess up none of them relationships down there. The people so good. So I just had to do whatever I had to do to make sure I get down there. So we about to have a ball, though. I got some of the funniest people from Detroit. I'm going to be there. You know how we play it when we get there. Can I talk about smoking? Is that okay?
1: Yeah. So that's the thing, right? It's legal, 100%. I'm from Flint, so when you get down here, you got to tell us which city went to crazy. I guarantee you the town go to crazy, the ski turn up for you, family.
4: Oh, no, I already know what's up. Like, you listen, bro. So that's why you got to understand. I ain't tripping. I'm leaving Flint to come there. Like, I'm staying the night there.
1: No, 100%. We're going to turn
4: it. I know what I did a show outside in Muskegon, and then that boy was better than any show I did inside. I don't even know who backyard that was, but it was lit. It was lit. The whole city was in that little backyard.
0: Well, it only takes a helicopter ride. What is it, Arthur? 15 minutes from Flint?
1: Yeah.
0: About 15 about minutes 12. In the helicopter.
1: About 12.
0: So you'll be all right, bro. Yeah. You ain't got to drive.
4: I didn't know. Oh, I thought I was driving, so I'm. That's how I'm getting there?
0: Yeah, helicopter. Arthur got it.
4: Yeah, this whole time minutes. I thought I was really planning on just driving, like pushing it. Okay, so let me tell my people we good. How many people fit in there?
0: How many people fit in your chopper?
1: About four.
0: About four? Oh, yeah. Only four can come at a time.
4: Okay. Cool.
3: How many bro?
0: He trying to figure it out.
1: So
4: I'm trying to figure it out. I can't say this.
1: That's what I'm saying. We came with Will.
0: Right.
1: But we also came with gifts, man. We came with tickets. For the callers, lucky callers that
0: we gonna take care of that. Okay. But Jay Will look like he driving a car, bus or something.
4: I was driving.
0: Uh huh.
4: You know what I'm saying? That's why I had to pull over because I ain't want to mess the interview up with all this torque going because right. It's a lot of engine work. Like, you know what I'm saying? I had it in sport mode. I ain't wanna mess y'all the whole show up with all that whoa.
0: right.
4: So yeah, that's all that was. But my question is, what's up with the food at that boy? How we eat?
1: Oh man. We got you covered. We got good food. We got everything's good down here. Everything.
2: Man, we got you covered, brother.
1: You whatever you want.
4: I'm doing that for the people that's listening. I want them to know that they straight. I know I'm straight.
1: Everything's good this way. The food's good. Women good. Everything's good, man. I can't say that. Everything you think of is good, man.
4: I just need all the females. If that third fingernail popped off sometime this week, please go get that redone. Don't show up with that Band-Aid on your middle finger because you ain't. You know what I'm saying? Go do what you're supposed to do. That's one of my pet peeves. I really like it. You don't have part of your whole hand.
0: All right. Comic Jay Will and friends will be here June 13th at the corner 280 West Muskegon Ave, downtown Muskegon. I know you got something else you got to get to, Jay Will. Anything you want to say to the people before you leave?
4: Hey, everybody in Muskegon, man, I promise you, if you come to this show, you will not be disappointed. Get the best tickets you can get. I'm going to be there for sure. I know a lot of people say they coming, don't be showing up and all. I'm coming. I'm going to be there for sure. Go get your tickets. It's going down. We about to have the best time that we done had in a long time in Muskegon, I'm telling you.
0: All right,
1: it's
0: brother.
1: It's going to be a movie, man. It's going to make it a movie.
4: And who I got with me, y'all ain't, they cold. I ain't about to bring no slouches with me.
0: None?
1: No doubt.
0: No slouches?
4: So, the whole night going to be straight, man.
0: All right, bro. All right, Jay Will, you keep on traveling, bro. We're going to give away some tickets here in a minute, but thank you for taking the time out to talk to us. We appreciate you, brother.
1: Man, we're going to see you.
4: Thank you for having me, brother. Appreciate y'all.
2: Tap in.
0: All right.
4: Yes, sir.
0: All right. Y'all wanted to give away a pair of tickets, right?
1: Yeah. Two pair.
0: Well, I was trying to make it suspenseful. See, if we give away one pair, right?
1: Yeah.
0: Then we can come back, talk a little bit more. We can talk about your chopper and, you know, your private jet author. And then we can give away another pair to make sure they listen.
1: Let's do it.
0: Okay, then.
1: Let's do it.
0: How y'all want to do it? First caller?
1: Let's go. Let's go fourth caller.
0: Fourth caller? Okay, 231-722-8338 is the number. 231-722-8338 is the number. Now, Arthur, while we're waiting on somebody to call us, we got to make sure the line is working. But how much is a jet, you know, what's the feel like on that G6 you got? You know, is it a lot now since Trump has raised the gas prices?
2: Man.
0: We got somebody.
2: Man, that's depressing. That's a whole nother story right there.
0: You're taking, that's the fourth call? Okay. They say this fourth caller. Caller, you're live on the air. Hello? Hello?
5: Yo,
0: what up, doe?
5: Where you at? you know.
2: We can't hear you.
0: I can't. What's your name? I'll let them know because, you know.
5: This is Von Trey, man. I appreciate y'all.
0: Von Trey?
5: Yes, sir.
0: You're going to have to spell that first name for me, brother. Because, you know, I don't know how they're doing these tickets, brother.
1: Von Trey. It's your lucky day. Yeah. And you get to bring a guest with you, man.
0: You got two tickets, brother. How we going to do that? They come in here or they just need to show up at the corner?
1: They show up at the corner.
0: Okay.
1: Show up at the corner. We
0: the day of, June 13th. So, Von Trey, you hear? Yeah. Von Trey, what's your last name?
5: No, get all the information from you, Von Trey.
0: Wait a minute, you got to spell it for me, brother. You know I'm black. We got to spell it.
5: Okay.
0: L-O-N-T-R-A-Y. All right, what's your last name? Or give me an initial of your last. Who?
5: McNeil.
0: I think I know how to spell that.
2: Oh, that's my baby, Lontray. That's Lontray, okay.
0: Oh, you know who it is.
2: Yeah, okay, cool. Trey in the building. No doubt.
0: You got to go to the corner the day of, right?
2: Yeah.
0: That's Arthur with the G6 jet and the helicopter that said he know who you is.
2: No doubt.
0: So, you see, Arthur, you are a winner.
2: Man.
0: Thank you.
2: Today, baby. Yes, sir. You in the building, Trey, baby.
0: Thank you for listening. We appreciate you, all right?
1: You and a special guest, man. You
0: got two tickets now.
1: Yeah.
0: So we put it all over there. So if your baby mama hearing this and if she want to go, don't tell her, hey, baby, they only gave me one ticket.
1: Special guest, baby.
0: Yes, sir. All
5: right. All right,
2: Lontray.
0: Lontray. Thank you, brother.
1: That's my guy.
0: Yeah, thank you.
1: That's my guy right
0: there. All right.
2: Yes, sir.
0: Now, you say it costs a lot to get this plane filled up, man.
2: Gas is astronomical.
0: Gas killing your pockets.
2: Right now, man. Astronomical, man.
0: Jet fuel, how much is jet fuel again?
2: Oh, man. About 100 times premium.
0: I hear you, my brother. Now, this caller. We took the fourth caller last time. What we taking this time?
2: Third time's a charm.
0: Okay, third caller, give us a call. 231-722-8338. Give us a call and you could win a pair of tickets to see comic J. Will and Friends hosted by J.R. Gray on June 13th at the corner. Now, make sure when you call in, don't be cussing. I need your full legal name just so that these guys know because they sitting here, you know.
1: Well, you ain't got to give us your government online. Just give us enough to know.
0: Right. like your boy, say his name again.
2: Lontray. Yeah.
0: I'm going to call him Mr. McNeil.
2: My dog.
0: Give us a call, 231-722-8338. Uh-oh, here we go. Caller, you live on the air with Sonny and Arthur and Big Rob. What's your name?
6: Dorothy Jenkins.
0: Dorothy Jenkins. They ain't say they know you, Dorothy.
1: No, we know the Jenkins.
0: They know the Jenkins, but they don't know Dorothy.
1: You have to be family.
0: Okay, Dorothy, thank you for calling in. Show up June 13th at the corner, 280 West Muskegon Ave. And your tickets will be there, and they're saying congratulations.
2: Congratulations to both of y'all. Enjoy.
0: All right.
6: One more time, where the comedy's going to be. It's going to be where?
0: June 13th at the corner. The address is 280 West Muskegon Avenue, downtown Muskegon.
6: Okay.
0: All right?
6: Okay, 280. Thank you so much, you guys, for the tickets.
0: All right, yep. All right, she said thank you guys very much for the tickets, and she appreciates it.
2: No doubt.
0: All right, Dorothy. Dorothy and Mr. McNeil will be at the show. They can bring a guest. I hope Dorothy bring a baby daddy or a husband or something, you know, and don't show up with a stray.
1: It might be a girl's night out. It's for everybody.
0: It's for everybody.
1: It's for everybody.
0: Yeah. Right.
1: You can bring someone. You can enjoy a good laugh with. Yeah. We're going to turn up, turn the city up. You know they got the taste going on. My man got the white after that, the all white. It's just, man, it's exciting times in the city, man. Summertime in Muskegon.
0: All right, yeah. Dan.
2: Beautiful.
0: Well, I want to thank y'all for coming by and blessing these two people with a pair of tickets. Y'all didn't have to do that. So thank you again. The mighty SMGM presents the Summer Kickoff Comedy Special. Comic J. Will and Friends, hosted by J.R. Gray. June 13th at the corner, 280 West Muskegon Ave, downtown Muskegon. Thank you guys again. Good luck to the both of y'all. And when you get a chance, Arthur, I want to ride in a helicopter. I always dreamed of riding in a helicopter,
2: man.
0: Bro.
2: I got you, man.
0: Well, when you landed in Marshfield, bro, I was amazed. When you stepped off that helicopter, bro. But we're going to get back to more music, y'all, on 103.7 The Beat. 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
5: I'm Amber Payton with BIN News Now. Attorneys for Carmelo Anthony, a black Texas high school track athlete convicted of killing a white opponent, are appealing his murder conviction. Anthony fatally stabbed Austin Metcalf during a fight at a track meet last year in Frisco near Dallas. A jury sentenced Anthony to 35 years in prison. Authorities say he is being held in isolation but have not said why. Nearly 195,000 people slept in New York City homeless shelters last year, the highest number on record. The Coalition for the Homeless says homelessness rose 27% under former Mayor Eric Adams, who is black, with a 29% increase in children in shelters. And black Chicago Public School Superintendent Macklin King testified before the House Committee on Education and Workforce after facing questions about district policies on diversity, racial equity, and LGBTQ plus protections. Get BIN News Now on demand 24/7 on the iHeartRadio app.
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That was Teddy Swims, All Gas, No Brakes. I hope you enjoyed the show today. Did the best I could without the big man being here. You know, ain't no telling where he's at. He might be on his yacht or his helicopter, his airplane or something. I don't know where he went. He ain't called me. He ain't say nothing to me, but hey, I had to handle it. So, Fetty Wap is taking me out here. 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
1: 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A moment in Black history, right after the...
2: In attempting to organize this poor people's campaign, I've run into all manner of resistance. It seems that America is willing to throw away its poor, its homeless, the people most in need. I don't know, I'm deeply troubled. You know, we fought long and hard for integration, as we should have. And I know we're going to get it. That's a fait accompli. I've come on a realization that really deeply troubles me. I've come to the realization that I think we may be integrating into a burning house.
1: These were among Dr. King's final thoughts. Shortly thereafter, he went to Memphis and was assassinated. Dr. Martin Luther King Jr., Disciple of Christ, A Moment in Black History. Some information for this segment came from the book Restoring Hope, Conversations on the Future of Black America by Dr. Cornel West. The producers of Moments in Black History understand that much of our history is as yet uncovered. 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

No bottles, but I hit the hood and got granny crib remodeled. G-Lock full of hollows, cause letting them give me too big of a pill to swallow. Wanted the box, looked up and cases was all I had to fight. Wanted to go to the league, I ain't make it, but I still turned out alright. Fought in school and had to fight in jail, maybe I'm the problem. Got money in my face and left me broke, I should've robbed them. Seen my was about to crash out, feel like I could've stopped them. It ain't

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1: What if I have Medicaid or Medicare?
2: They take both and offer a sliding fee scale.
1: Sounds great, but I have no way to get there.
2: 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They can now transport you to your appointments.
1: Wow. Sounds like they really care about their patients.
2: 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I have been going there for 30 years. 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
0: 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Their slogan is, you got the right one, baby. 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

patient when the paper low. Nathan for a basic. Never been a Superman. Ain't been trying to save her. Enough of this for all of us. The f- you waiting on. Baby kept it real with you. Fake it though. I let you see it lose. I took my losses like a G. I showed them how to do it.

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